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Running, but now, what will happen? Relearning my emotions, my world. I'm tired, but I am here, building my life or live.

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0: Berteriak di tengah gelombang modulasi, takkan lekang di ujung frekuensi. 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